0: NTR.
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2: 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We also do a little dance to this number called a sloop dance. 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

arrived. I guess I had to go to that place to get to this one. 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
1: Suno appeared, and in 1 year, and became a tool used by musicians, producers, sound engineers all around the world. 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AI doesn't just learn from recordings. AI learns musical characteristics, the way someone plays, the chords, the solos, the arrangements, the phrasing, the groove. AI learns the musician's personality. So I ask one simple question: who's going to pay musicians for that?

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